What a scream Muriel made. Obviously, she was afraid. What was it? No one knows. But what do you think? In Muriel's clothes, it was a bedbug that found himself into Muriel's treasure.

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Men have tried secretly, but never touched my treasury. A bed bug that found himself into Murel's treasure.

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Have you come to raise the dead? Have you come here to play Jesus to the lepers in your head?

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We get to carry each other.

0: tell you, ladies and gents, I enjoyed myself to my heart's content. I could not follow the procession, but I was there to see the coronation. I was there
1: at the coronation.
0: I was there
1: at the coronation.
0: I took up my position at Marble Arch from the night before just to see the march. The night wind was blowing, freezing and cold, but I held my ground like a young Creole. I was there
1: at the coronation.
0: I was there
1: at the coronation.
0: My stoic stance soon paid dividends, for I saw them coming around the bend. Then I perceived in all her glory the golden coach with her majesty. She

0: Her Majesty looked really divine in her crimson robe, furred with her mind. The Duke of Edinburgh, dignified and neat, sat beside her as Admiral of the fleet. He was there
1: at the coronation.
0: I was there
1: at the coronation.
0: 1,000 guardsmen marching ahead, physicians and surgeons all in good stead. All the lords of the Admiralty, the War Office and the Air Ministry, they were there
1: at the coronation.
0: I was there
1: at the coronation.
0: Navy, Army, Royal Air Force, Chiefs of Staff, United Kingdom, of course. The Royal Horse Guards, we chanced to see, escort of the household.

0: Dominion and colonies, Australia, New Zealand, and West Indies. India, Ceylon, West Africa, Newfoundland, Gibraltar, and Canada, they were there.
1: At the coronation,
0: I was there.
1: At the coronation,
0: the procession was about 50,000 strong. It stretched for much more than 6 miles long. Millions of people, all happily, shouting 3 cheers for Her Majesty, they were there.
1: At the coronation,
0: I was there.
1: At the coronation,
0: as I stood there looking rapturously, a feeling of elation came over me. I felt what pleasure such beauty gives. I shall

0: Si la force tu veux retrouver, écoute Station B.
1: Some people feel so empty. All their problems and hurt of pride. You make me so happy, sweet baby. Love is by my side. Waking

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You can pick it up, plug it in, and have it ready for free.

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1: I don't give a fuck. Like Bang Shank Spank top billing from far left. I don't give a fuck. Like Bang Shank Spank top billing from far left. I don't give a fuck. Like Bang Shank Spank top billing from far left. I don't give a fuck. Like Bang Shank Spank top billing from far left. I don't give a fuck. Like Bang Shank Spank top billing from far left. I don't give a fuck. Like Bang Shank Spank top billing from far left. I don't give a fuck. Like Bang Shank Spank top billing from far left. I don't give a fuck. I don't give a fuck. Like Bang

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And I'm just the same. This to you, sooner or later, everybody gotta choose.

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To the planet, Venus, zoom, zoom, zoom, zoom. Up in the air, up, zoom, up, zoom, up in the air. Rocket to the planet, to the planet, Venus. 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Rocket to the planet, to the planet, to the planet, Venus. 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Venus. Venus. Venus. Venus. 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
1: Well, I'm a man who's got the mind made up.
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Michael Bryan's abattoir. 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

0: Ici le docteur Sadiste qui vous donne rendez-vous dans son ciné-club tous les vendredis à 14h pour venir y découvrir des chefs-d'œuvre connus ou méconnus de l'histoire du cinéma. 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
1: I've always wondered why people rode roller coasters. Why the feeling of throwing up brought about some type of excitement that they didn't receive on a regular day. When did feeling sick become equivalent to thrill? When did nausea become the new exhale? I've always wondered why people rode roller coasters. 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

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Roller coasters. 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

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It is surreal. It's the things that you grab and hold on to for a while. 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

why is it so exciting to be so scared? Like feeling your heart roam through your body only to find its place in your hands. But you can't wait to get back in line. You gotta get on one more time. Can't wait to tell your friends about the drop and how it looks from the very top. You see, roller coasters,